0: You do got this.
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0: I certainly was in the right.
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1: it was cruising for cruising.
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3: 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Guaranteed people. Sometimes with questionable judgment. 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

three horrible facts. Today is not Friday. Tomorrow is not Friday. Even the day after that is not Friday. Here's a terrific fact. Today is two for Tuesday. Rock 102, Memphis Classic Rock.

Memphis classic rock. Rock 102, and a lot of rumors about Paul McCartney, the possibility of the Sphere, nothing yet. But, I mean, they're fully loaded into next year right now, so it's going to be a minute. If it does come to fruition, it's Green Day. It's 2 for Tuesday night with the big rig hammering them out.

Rock 102 with a big rig. This is the guy when I was growing up as a kid. We all wrote Weird Al parodies ourselves. We tried to outdo the man, the myth, the legend. Yeah, you can do it. Landers Center, September 26th. We come together to sing along with the man. Want to be there? You fire up that iHeartRadio app. You get Rock 102 on it. You tap contest to be there. 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

started celebrating Tipsy Tuesdays. It takes place under my desk, and I'm the only one that knows about it. It'll catch on. You watch. It's Two for Tuesday. 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

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Rock 102, Ignite tonight in St. Louis, where the Foo Fighters cracked it open for AC/DC, and their power-up tour is winding its way down through the last month on the road, eventually winding down near Philadelphia. It's Van Halen with a big rig.

0: 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NFL cuts have been made. Final rosters are set. Stim team's still trying to move and groove and do a little of this, a little of that. But the bottom line is this. You have got a fantasy draft to fill. 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
7: 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The jokes are funny, like genuinely funny. Feels like a pretty great night out. It is. It's a Carnival cruise. 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
8: Some of these old promos from the Saturday Night Live that they did back in the 90s where Charles Barkley or the host are just absolutely priceless. They're circulating on YouTube Shorts, and they're also out there in a lot of Instagram stories, too. You'll see one. Can't miss it. I mean, they are rampant right now. And it's because, you know, the guys in Nirvana, but even they're like, boy, Charles Barkley's

0: live.
1: Memphis Classic Rock. Rock 102, Labor Day weekend for us. But I'll tell you this, if you want to use the Labor Day weekend, head overseas, get a flight to London, go see Bon Jovi this weekend. They're playing three dates at Wembley Stadium before they come back here to the States. They'll be home. They'll be the last show is next Wednesday night, by the way. First show is Friday of this weekend. I mean, plane tickets aren't terrible, and there's still plenty of concert tickets. And I'll be honest with you, I mean, it's not as bad over there as it is here. But yeah, you got three shows to choose from. And I mean, honestly, maybe you need to get the hell out of Dodge for a fresh perspective for a minute.
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three horrible facts. Today is not Friday. Tomorrow is not Friday. Even the day after that is not Friday. Here's a terrific fact. 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

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A man in Thailand is the subject of what the dumb of the day today, who thought his wife was cheating, so he used the camera on his Roomba to record video for himself just to verify, which, of course, he found out that she was. But I got to be honest with you, this is the worst case of drunken karma I've ever seen. Wait until you hear how this whole thing ends coming up. What the dumb of the day in about 15 minutes.

Rock 102 with a big rig. Wine on the River. Are you ready? October the 10th. It's a Saturday. It's a beautiful day. Tom Lee Park. The wine, the food, the entertainment. Beautiful, stunning views of the Mississippi River. We've got it all, man, including the souvenir tasting cup where all beverage samples come through. It all helps Door of Hope. 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

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What is it? 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

0: Happy Tuesday. Having even one small positive thought can change the rest of your day for the better. 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

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Rock 102, October the 2nd, their Stadium Arcadium album gets its reissue on vinyl with some cool extras. Again, October 2nd, be on the lookout for that. It's Other Side with the Big Rig. 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

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And you can watch the trailer now, but in theaters September 30th and again October 3rd. So two different dates. And unshattermovie.com. 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

Memphis's classic rock, Rock 102. It's Stacey and a ton of dates from David Lee Roth. His Don't Love Me, Rent Me tour going on now.

Memphis's classic rock, Rock 102. It's Stacy, and you know, there's nothing divisive about us here. Unless you turn on overhead lighting. We look hideous enough as it is.

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You have a chance to win your way into our iHeartRadio Music Festival. It's an annual thing, and we're always sending winners. So trip for two out to Vegas, September 18th and 19th. You can catch the show and $1,000 to go along with it. Some Muse, some Goo Goo Dolls, Weezer, and those are just the artists.

0: 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Poured into a frosty glass just for you.
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102. 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Come on, My Friend of Misery. Oh, you go back and listen to that one. Kirk Hammett agrees. He says that the solos on the Black Album is some of his strongest guitar work.

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1: It's Stacey and what I've always wanted, a Scorpions biopic. It's in the works. Klaus, he gave an update on the biopic called Wind of Change. It's going to tell the story of the rise to global stardom in the 1980s. And the latest update is that it

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1: Animal from Def Leppard, Happy Hump Day. It's Maria Melito on your September 2nd as we make our way towards the weekend. Here's Green Day and Good Riddance.

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Well, I hope your hump day is going exactly as you hoped it would, meaning stress-free at your workplace. It's Maria Melito with Pink Floyd.

0: 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Are we reaching? 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

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Knocking on Heaven's Door from Guns N' Roses. 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

0: you ever say music isn't what it used to be? We play what it used to be. 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

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You know what's back? 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

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Pat Benatar, Neil Giraldo. Come on, baby. What's your best opening line? Hit me with your best shot. If not, I'm out of here. I'm on the interstate. The Stone Temple Pilots.

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If you do, then you came to the right place. That's what we do around here best. Twisted Sister, for making it loud and hard to elegant and refined with the London Bach Choir.

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Rock 102, Memphis Classic Rock. Van Halen taking us down to Central America, to Panama, as we rock your afternoon and the ride home. Here's Bush.

0: 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I love rock and roll, and I love me some Joan Jett. This is going out to Victor, our rock and roll delivery man. 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